pedal. If things go wrong, it's just incidental. My bad, never got the memo that you never have fun while you're in the limo. Yeah, you wanna ride in the six, you wanna dine in the six. And when I lean for the kiss, you said I'll probably send you some pics. And I'm

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I don't wanna drink tequila. I came here to get your number. I don't wanna dance this rhythm. I just wanna hold you tonight.

nothing to say, wondering how much more time to waste, even though I know just what I want. Oh, oh, oh, oh. I know just what I want.

Notice on this panel, we have a much deeper voice, like it's coming out of a much bigger person.